television set, and there were only about 400 of them in the New York area at that time. Red Barber called that game. Well, here is Igor Levit playing Bach's first keyboard partita.

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0: Well, here is the piano quartet by Gustav Mahler. Daniel Hope is the violinist with Paul.

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It's a piece you don't hear very often, Mahler's Piano Quartet. Pianist there was Wu Han, with violinist Daniel Hope, violist Paul Neubauer, and cellist David Finkel. I'm Kathy Fuller. I've got Charpentier's Incidental Music for Andromeda.

0: The Charpentier's incidental music for Andromeda with London Baroque and Charles Medlem. That reminds me that the Boston Early Music Festival season is getting underway in October. They have got a spectacular lineup of concerts coming up. October 16th, the magical sound of Stile Antico in beautiful St. Paul Church in Cambridge.
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0: That's Mozart's fifth violin concerto. Noah Wildschut, the violinist, with the Netherlands Chamber Orchestra, and conductor Gordon Nikolic.
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That's called Evening Dance by Andrew York. That was guitarist Christopher Parkening. That's from the great recordings of Christopher Parkening. Find all the details about that and everything that we play at classical.org/playlists. Well, here's Corelli's 10th Concerto Grosso for you now, the English Concert and Trevor Pinnock.

0: Perpinnick. Erin Copeland's Our Town is coming up next.
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0: Well, here's Erin Copeland conducting his own Our Town with the London Symphony.

The ensemble Larky Budelli with the First String Sextet by Brahms. I'm Kathy Fuller. Stay there. Coming up next, it's Late Nights on WCRB. That's right after this.

eclipse. And at this point in the evening, that partial is going to be almost total. Over 95% of the moon is going to be hidden in Earth's shadow. It'll turn a brilliant red. It's going to look like it's about to disappear. And then it will slowly, slowly come back. It's going to be a beautiful sight. And looking so far like we'll have clear skies for that. This is 99.5 WCRB from Boston. Jacques Lacombe leads Montreal Winds here in Songs and Dances by Dundee.

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0: That is Debussy's Sunken Cathedral with Wolfgang Sawallisch and the Philadelphia Orchestra. On the way at 4:35 this early morning, I'll have Schubert's Third Symphony.
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0: Good morning, I'm Phil Jones. Herbert von Karajan leads the Berlin Philharmonic here in Albinoni's Adagio.

It's Nicholas Harnoncourt leading the Concertgebouw Orchestra in Franz Schubert's Third Symphony at 99.5 WCRB. Good morning. We will improve your Thursday morning with the Kaiken Ensemble in just a bit. Telemann's First Paris Quartet is coming along in just a few minutes at 5.05.

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1: Well, the new forecast is in, and it looks like it's a bit of an improvement. Early sun today, late clouds, a bit more humid too, possible late day showers. I'm David O'Leary. Here is Joanne Falletta to lead the Ulster Orchestra in Holst's Walt Whitman Overture.

Telemann's first Paris Quartet, that is the Kaiken Ensemble at WCRB. As somebody from a big family, I love the fact that this Belgium ensemble, which was founded by two brothers, it's a much larger family, and the ensemble kind of expands and contracts to include other members when needed. Good stuff. Here's pianist Daniel Barenboim now with the English Chamber Orchestra and Mozart's first piano concerto.

0: Jean-Philippe Rameau's The Arts and the Hours. The piece is from Rameau's final opera, Laboriad, performed by guitarist Milos on Classical Radio Boston. A little bit of Cole Porter is coming up. We'll enjoy the London Symphony Orchestra and the overture from Porter's Anything Goes at 6:25.
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1: 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Tonight on GBH 44, two argumentative private investigators are forced to team up to solve mysteries in a seemingly sleepy town. Watch Shakespeare and Hathaway,

0: Radio Boston. So with Labor Day falling late this year, it'll be on September 7th, a few school districts in places like Metro West, Worcester County, they are staggering their calendars and waiting until August 31st or even Labor Day to officially start classes, which means the buses will be back on the road probably mid or late next week. Plan accordingly, as my homeroom teacher used to say. And let the music here at WCRB help calm your commute. 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
0: Got some early sun, we've got some late clouds, even some pop-up showers possible this afternoon with thunderstorms coming along as the humidity creeps back in. Good morning, I'm David O'Leary. Here is the new ProArte Guitar Trio.

0: along with the Czech Philharmonic and conductor Libor Pešek. 7:36, the focus at 4 all this week is at the fair in honor of the Marshfield Fair, which is up and running. There's all kinds of other outdoor fair-like events happening, too. We're going to hear Juan del Encina's Today We Eat, Today We Drink. It feels appropriate. That's later today at 4 p.m. in the focus at 4.
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0: 7:38, David O'Leary and the Chamber Players of Canada. Now the Allegro from Schubert's Octet.

It's Bach's Seventh Keyboard Concerto of the Orchestra of St. Luke's, along with pianist Vladimir Feltzman at 99.5 WCRB. We've been talking a little bit about the change of seasons. It sort of does feel like we're rounding third on summer, right?

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1: As always, we thank you for making WCRB a part of your day, whether you're brand new around here or a longtime listener. It's good to be with you. I'm David O'Leary. Here's Thierry Fisher leading the Utah Symphony now in Air and Bacchanal from Sisson's Samson and Delilah.

0: have one more preseason game tonight in Cleveland. And the Red Sox, looks like they may be playing fall baseball. They have been on a bit of a tear lately. They lost last night to the Marlins, but they did plan to travel to New York to pick up with the Yankees for a series, a weekend series at Yankee Stadium. It's 8:43.
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0: 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Watch Shakespeare and Hathaway, Private Investigators. 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

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And Mendelssohn's Reformation Symphony is for Bookbag Lunch at noon on WCRB. 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

0: A Boat on the Ocean by Maurice Ravel. 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
0: It's a cloudy morning, 77 degrees right now, getting up to 82, a little on the humid side. Here's the Gaudier Ensemble, Mozart's quintet movement,

Ensemble Caprice, that's Couperin's Le Tic Tac Chac ou Le Maillotin. Classical.org/playlists to see what's playing on WCRB. I'm Eden May Stevenson. Thanks for tuning in. Here's Carla Maria Giulia.

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1: Partly sunny and 78 degrees.

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Claudio Abbado and the London Symphony Orchestra here with one of my favorite symphonies. It's Felix Mendelssohn's Reformation.

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0: Four dances from Praetorius's Terpsichore. Here's Christopher Barkening.

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0: Good afternoon, I'm Greg Farisi, happy to be joining you today. In half an hour, I've got a Beethoven quintet for you, a Brahms symphony coming up later. Debussy's Prelude to the Afternoon of a Faun here. Soloist Emmanuel Pouilloux joins the Berlin Philharmonic and conductor Simon Rattle.

Debussy's Prelude to the Afternoon of a Faun, that's soloist Emmanuel Pouilloux and the Berlin Philharmonic led by Simon Rattle. This weekend, we're taking you back to the start of the 2025-2026 season with an encore broadcast of the Boston Symphony Orchestra playing Mozart and Strauss. Enjoy the show Saturday night, 8 o'clock, right here on 99.5 WCRB on our free CRB Classical app and also streaming online at classical.org. Jeanette Sorrell and Apollo's Fire here. This is Bach's first Brandenburg Concerto.

Richard Hickox and the Bournemouth Symphony Orchestra with Delius's Florida Suite by the River. A bit of carnival snacking that is coming up today in the Focus at 4. You're now hiding.

Telemann's first scherzo, that Jean-Pierre Rampal, Shigenori Kudo, and John Steele Ritter. Jan Leschetzky is at the piano here, joined by the North German Radio Elbe Philharmonic and conductor Christoph Rabanski. This is Chopin's Krakowiak.

0: and war photographer Lindsay Addario. More information about these seven events is available at bostonspeakers.org. 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Watch Shakespeare and Hathaway, Private Investigators, tonight at 8 on GBH 44.
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0: 5 o'clock here in Boston. I'm Greg Farisi. Thanks for listening. Handel's Third Water Music Suite here. The King's Violins, led by Bernard Labadie.

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2: Here's a couple from Richard Strauss' Dance Suite for Keyboard Pieces by Francois Couperin.

Schumann's Piano Quintet Allegro Brillante. That's Leonard Bernstein at the piano and the Juilliard String Quartet. I've got Mozart's Eine kleine Nachtmusik coming for you in 20 minutes. Andrew Parrott here leads the Boston Early Music Festival Orchestra with the overture from Bach's Second Orchestral Suite.

0: Bach's Second Orchestral Suite Overture. That's the Boston Early Music Festival Orchestra and conductor Andrew Parrott.
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0: These pictures at an exhibition, a depiction of his own stroll through an exhibition of the artwork of a very dear friend, ending there with the Great Gate of Kyiv. That arrangement for orchestra by Ravel, that was the Minnesota Orchestra, HEOA, conducting.
1: Tonight on GBH 44, two argumentative private investigators are forced to team up to solve mysteries in a seemingly sleepy town. Watch Shakespeare and Hathaway. Private Investigators. Tonight at 8 on GBH 44.